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0: 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Drinks are over there. Take your shoes off, please. Bay FM 99.9.
1: 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Okay. 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
1: 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What's not to love?

You're on the Northern Rivers Music Box with Mario. That was Grinspoon, Bleed You Dry. And before that, we heard from Sex Drive, Uncontrol, and Miniskirt to the Card. I'm coming up to my last track. We have Andrea Jones here for Sisters of Spin, about to take over. I'm going to go to some Miley Grace to close out today's show. Next week, Vanessa Larry Mitchell is covering the Northern Rivers Music Box, so tune into that. It may be hilarious. I expect it to be. This is Mario signing off. Miley Grace, good time. Northern Rivers Music Box, BFM 99.9.

much in stone trade.

0: week. Hello, good evening. That was the Sonic Rotation show, packed special show, full of like creatives and just amazing. It's really good. That's what it's there for. So if anyone else wants to come in and get interviewed, I'm well up for it. You know, occasionally. It's usually my therapy, a couple of hours, but we could do that too. Anyway, Ria, thanks for coming in. Fucking awesome. Hey, what?
1: That's the crush in your therapy session.
0: Therapy crash. That's a good, yeah. Anyway, Rhea's out there, Lotus, tomorrow at Billy. I'm at Lab Leak in Mwillimbah, MR, tomorrow. There's also happening next weekend, what we talked about earlier, Confessions at Theatre X with Abel and Malay Knight. It's going to be a really amazing performance evening. Also, I want to talk about this Sunday, that's after tomorrow, which is Saturday. The day that comes after tomorrow is Sunday. Haven is running an afternoon thing and it's a Nepal fundraiser. Jordan from Ehiko's got a whole bunch of lineup together. Should be pretty good. Go and chuck some coins in. Nepalese fundraiser, etc., etc. Love you all. Take care. Stay safe and be nice to one another. Toodaloo.

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Thanks for listening. See you again soon.